15-3. 3-0, 15-3. 3-0. Okay, 10-10, 10-10.

Paper, sir, we clear. Model, next one's going to be 364 West.

0: 24975. Take a look at this extra patrol on the board from south.
1: Yeah, are you seeing that one? Got an alright.
0: That one ain't done.
1: Do I leave it on the board and let everybody else know it took some?
0: This one break IO7975, did you see this as well?
2: 10-4, show me a bed.
0: Hey, I'm break IO21975, did you also see this?

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1: tonight.

0: status?
1: 38, I'm in route right now to that bin inspection.

0: 5 QRA.
1: QRA.
0: I'll be clear that says unable to locate that Dell at the pond.
1: 86

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Alexandra, date of birth 1991, 02, 03.

0: Kalispell, negative one. 28, I'm showing valid. Insurance is confirmed, negative one.
1: Take the service at that address, it's a vacant lot.
0: Okay.
1: Okay.
0: Negative one, correction.
1: Clear, no more tenants.

0: I'll put it to cover.
1: Good.
2: I got a call from out at the 26412 Elmo Avenue advising he was attacked by one of the dogs running around up in Elmo. It's going to be a brown and white pit bull. Chased him down the street. He had to jump into a window to avoid it. He believes this dog lives down at the other Elmo Avenue. The owner is going to be a Frank Nikolai. I did call and advise 975.
1: Copy, thank you. There's going to be a vehicle versus deer. We're going to be in the area for that deer.
2: 926.

0: 9-7-9-7-5. Got a call from Lake County. They advised that they got a call 911 from James Kaiyai at 26412 Elmo Avenue. He's a juvenile. Advised that Frank Nikolai's dog chased him down the street and RP had to jump in a window at his residence to get away from the dog.
1: Alright, copy.

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0: 9-7-5-2-8, I'll be 10-10. Have a good night.
1: You were the last to turn on.
2: 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I'll be 97 for this inspection.

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UTL on the interior, will be 10-8 on the indication port number.

6139 traffic. We'll be on 7th Avenue East and 7th Street East. That's going to be a Montana plate. We're Henry Charlie 516.

0: just got a call from Cheryl and Taya. She's wanting another civil standby at 408 16th Avenue East. She has to drop off the house keys and said she has a couple more things to grab. She's not in contact with them or she's not answering, so she doesn't even know she's home.
1: 10-6 at OEM for a reserve train.
0: No, I copy, good evening.

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1: Go ahead.
0: Last name's gonna be Sam. Sam Adam Nora Frank Ocean Robert David. First name Tom Young Lincoln Edward Robert. Date of birth 1989-07-14.
1: I got it. You can over.
0: Go ahead.
1: Has an active 29 out of Justice Court of $50 bond for issuing a bad check. Driver status is valid out of Polson assigned to number 2033. Restrictions correct of one booth.
0: I copy. Can you check the room?
1: Alright, 975.

0: Sierra 9, that's a plus. Got a call from Yolanda May. She was headed, I believe northbound on Highway 93, just south of 9 Pipes. This is an adult male with times 4 young children fishing from the bridge where it's posted not fishing. RP is also worried that children are dangerous and close to the highway.
1: Okay.
0: IIO 24, 975, you copy?
1: I'll try to stay for a little bit longer, but you can show me available.
0: Copy. Thanks, somebody.
2: 975, 05. I'll be 1042. Have a good night.
0: You're the lady for it.

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0: Okay.

pilot bridge. Continuing to central locate, possible 1061 North on Lima American 33 Mission. It's going to be Montana, Edward Henry George 749. It's a 2014 white Honda Pilot. RP advised that it's going about 90 miles through Mission. It cut him off without signaling and is swerving. Return comes back to Gisbel, Berlin, out of Polson. RP is willing to sign. If this vehicle is seen, please stop. Station 461 cleared 18 and 55.

Montana, Edward Yankee, Tom 014.

0: plate is coming back. 6 maybe 2027 on a 2024 gray Tesla Model S. Freedom Ranch LLC out of Missoula. Negative is confirmed negative 29.
1: Thank you.
0: Good evening, 8267.

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Thank you.

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0: Thanks,
1: 4-6-7, getting close, show me LF, MHD 361, Cabo Pass, northbound.

0: 还有7975。That RP game tag called on dispatch this time since the dog is still outside and is now going after other dogs. It sounds like it's not really going anywhere and refusing to leave. RP is wanting to dispatch it.
1: Alright, copy. I'm a couple minutes out.
0: 10-4, 9-2-11.

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1: 467, this is Golden Trap with that vehicle. The Pebble Fizz here.
2: 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They're not sure who the owner of the dog is.

0: active on a white 715 Nissan Sentra to Deidre Joseph out of Elmo. Insurance is confirmed.
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1: Copy, go ahead.
0: First is going to be the driver, going to be last to Cheyenne, Sam Henry, Adam Nora, first of Yvonne, Young, Ocean, Nora Edward, date of birth 1957, 0809, breaks in second. Second's going to be passenger, Montana female, 75, last of Grass Rope, George Robert Adam, Sam Robert Ocean Paul, first of Cherish, Charles Henry Edward Robert Ida, Charles Henry, middle of Meek, date of birth 1979, 1113.
1: Copy.

0: 9 to 12. 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And he advised he's going to do that. I'll come back over here with the RP.
1: Next one.

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0: Showing the first female, Yvonne, is out of Elmo. Negative one's also through drive, and Cash is revoked. Also, felony probation until 2027. Negative one's also through drive.
1: Copy. Can I get another officer here and ask 975 what they want to do with the driver? I'm going to make contact with the probation officer.
0: Copy.
2: About 20, I can head that way. I'm not sure where he's at though.
3: 10-4, I'm on the phone with him right now.

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2: Five, I'll be

located on a littering complaint. It's going to be a white pickup truck pulling out a flatbed trailer with trash in the back that is not. It's going to be southbound Highway 35, Mile Marker 8, break. Located on a littering complaint. It's going to be a pickup truck pulling out a flatbed with trash in the back that is not tarred. It's going to be southbound Highway 35, Mile Marker 8. RP advises that it's leaving a trail of trash and he is behind it. It is not willing to sign. It's a safe. Please stop, notify the station. 4 6 and clear, 1935.

I'm gonna be out with that truck and trailer that was called in about at

0: 613-913.
1: 913. We spoke to the driver of the vehicle that matched that description. We'll be 10-8.
0: Flying copy, did you hear a plate?
1: Try that as a thing, I'll be 10-8.
0: 1937.

0: also you advise of a 911 accident about 3966 Round Butte Road. I spoke with a male there, advised there was a child playing with the phone.
1: Yeah, 10-4. You can show me advice.
0: Alright, 10-48.

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Dang it, I was gonna have them buy China Gate, but I see they're closed. They're not China Gate, the China Chinese truck.

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0: 6473. My partner is taking a 911 call at 323 11th Avenue North Meadowlark Apartments, apartment 109, with it's a female teenager slamming her doors in her mom's apartment.
1: Right, copy, I'll be en route. Do we have any names associated?
0: The name is going to be Amanda Nelson.

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0: That female is enrolled, -29-7975, negative PROESA status via CONWIB or TRIBE. Her driver status is suspended out of her name.
1: Alright, copy.
0: Dispatch master.
1: Can you attend that in the last part?
0: 10-4-9-7-5, sitting in IO as well. Twenty.

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1: 23.

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0: 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IO 24 is on scene, and IO 7 advised they're code 4. I'll be

0: Alright, that's fine with it.
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0: for UTL, you know, just speak to IP. And she advised you to spend water there for the night because she's been drinking. And I did advise IP if she didn't come back up and she wanted us to come over, she can call.

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0: There, you're short 4 there. I'll be clear tonight.
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1: 20 good.
0: That'd be 93 in Caffrey Road, semi 28. Caffrey Road, 28 is going to be local 3492 Henry.

traffic on our local Kaiser station. So there, copy, attempt to locate possible 1060. We're headed south on Highway 93, passing Subway and Polson on a blue or Honda Civic license plate. Edward Young Adam 182, that's Young Adam 182, break. Possible 61 driver headed south on Highway 93, passing Subway and Polson on a silver Honda Civic plate. Edward Young Adam 182, reporting party of this vehicle pulled out of was going 20 miles an hour in 50 mile an hour zone, is swerving all over the road. Vehicle is seen, please stop, notify the station, 467 clear, 2101.

Ocean Nora, middle initial James, date of birth 2011 through 2012.

local car gas station. I'm kind of having an attempt to locate reckless drivers. Times two vehicles currently headed eastbound on North Reservoir. Our vehicle is going to be a two-tone blue silver Chevy pickup and a silver Dodge with red decals on the passenger brake. 467, you can't attempt to locate service times 2 on North Reservoir headed eastbound towards Highway 93. These vehicles were racing, have made two passes. We're doing burnouts and kicking up a bunch of smoke. RP is going to sign a complaint if these vehicles are the same. Please stop. 567, clear 2107.

0: 12, can you take a look at the crisis call I put on the board? We have negative history with the calling number in Swift or the new cap.
1: Copy.
0: Showing license out of Polson, restricted GDO, it's gonna be 5/11 of 27, negative 1, and the plate I'm showing valid, insurance is confirmed, no one.

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0: Definitely comes back at 12/31/2026 on a 2016 white Ram registered to Donna Kaplicking out of Colton. Insurance is confirming incentive.
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1: Approaching, go ahead.
0: They are on traffic. Travel Center, Sunny, right here, south of First East, Montana, 2440 George. I'm not sure if one of our vehicles.
1: You said 2440 Templar?

Are you advising that this is a local? 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
0: Yeah, go ahead.
1: Got a male last name Kistler, King Ida, Sam Lincoln, Edward Roberts. First name, common spelling, Saber, 2007, 11-15.

0: Mayor 14th Bay.
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0: 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He doesn't have a PDL. Doesn't advise an end date for that. There's negative 29 to nothing on the Conwell.
1: Copy.

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0: I got a call from Tony Barnaby, advised two young males are riding dirt bikes through the TG area, and advised one bike is possibly blue and white, no other descriptors. The RP was extremely curt with me and then just hung up the phone.
1: I copy. I saw them earlier, they were wearing a helmet. Show me a bike. Continue this with 20. Right behind us.
0: Okay, fine.

0: 6139031 on the Montana Mail. Last name Boy Union Robert King Henry Adam Robert Tom. First name Adam Sam Henry Edward Robert. Date of birth 2007-05-07.
1: I copy the flight.

0: Sir, anyone on the 6-1-3?
1: Go ahead.
0: Are you going to be 10-12?
1: Go ahead.
0: All advice is that a restricted GDL is coming back as a protected person or order protection. Respondent is going to be a Leroy Charles.
1: I copy. Thank you. Code 4.
0: Red 2137.

0: not, the file set will be in there.
1: Good. 14, I'm just gonna call from a female at 809 6th Avenue East. She's wanting someone to respond with a flashlight. 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
0: Not anyone.
1: Job up.

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0: Right, double five, open. 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
1: 2137.

0: 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Insurance is confirmed.
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0: 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I'm 10-8 at the bridge, but going to cruise out here for a little bit.
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time was about that by that people were getting the initial W. Maybe on 4th Avenue East and 2nd Street. It's going to be Frank George, Dan 339.

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1: Stand for him, I'm on the phone with him now.
0: Stand for him. Do you need me to go out there or is he for you?
1: Negative, he's clear, paper says.

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0: Good.
1: Yes, license out of Pablo. Restriction of left mirror. Negative on Sioux Drive and the 28 I'm showing valid. This is confirmed, negative one.
0: Copy.
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0: We are on orders to assist US Highway 93 in Ridgewater Drive, 28. I can't see them anymore, stand by.
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0: issues, just grab it and step out of the truck. 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
0: Wait, it's going to be Montana County 13-8383, Sam.
1: 10.
2: Colton, the owner of Colton's store, 40581, Highway 35. He's advising, he believes he has a possible trespasser in a unit there. It's going to be unit number 7. He said there's been a female loitering there for about 16 hours. He didn't ask for her information or who she was, but he gave me the female that's listed on the account, her information, phone number also provided in the call.
0: Copy, we'll point that way. Thank you.
2: You're welcome, Trish.

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1: Go ahead.
0: Be advised, I got a call from a male, he's the owner of Coulson Storage, to be 0581 Highway 35. And it's just there across from Safeway and Wall. RP advising, he believes he has a possible trespasser. Female's been there for about 6 to 7 hours, but didn't come in a vehicle. He is requesting law enforcement to check it out. He did give me the account holder's information on the call. He doesn't know if this is the same female or not.
1: I copy, I'll take a look at it.
0: Let's try to.

0: 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Insurance is confirmed negative 1.
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2: IO 21975. 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Flags active on the silver 2016 Chevy Silverado to Ricky Dennison out of Charlotte. Insurance is confirmed.
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0: Well, we've dealt with her a few times, mainly as a parent or a victim in calls. And it looks like she lives, her address is in Whispering Pines here in Pablo. This is the phone number attached.
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1: 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Hey, copy. 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Are you going to be available for... I am showing her status, probation out of Great Falls. Her CPD times 2. 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

0: 6, I'll see you in 14. Some individual department on the corner of 2nd and Northwest. They advised they were even shooting off some bigger fireworks, so I didn't let them know about the ordinance.
1: Okay,
0: thank you.
1: Can
0: I come
1: 10-4, and can you take a look at that noise complaint on board? 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
1: Good.
0: We'll be on Main Street and 7th Avenue West. The 28th is going to be Montana Local 390 Lincoln.

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0: 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I'll be set up.
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0: 02 12.

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1: One into O's, parking lot. 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
0: Henry Paul, 22-6-1.

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0: Paso to be Cowell, Charles Ocean, William Edward Lincoln Lincoln, first name Mason, Mary Adams Young, Sam Nora, middle initial King, date of 2002, 11-12.
1: I copy the coming at Oregon on Montana, now.
0: Okay, now.
1: I copy the coming.

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1: Very good.
0: The Montana female, found out at 975, last of Hitchcock, Ed Tom, Charles Henry, Charles Ocean, Charles King, first of the Lincoln Ocean Union, Robert Ida Edward, middle of say, 1965-07-27.

Alright, copy, thank you.

0: Got a call from Ann Whiting. She says she's not tribal, but her business sits on tribal trust land that she owns. It's called Fulton Storage. Their storage unit, she probably has a unit renter that's living in their unit. It'll be number 7 by the name of Tracy Christine, who is not also non-tribal. I did advise her it would likely be a court issue with Lake County, but we could put her down for extra patrol. She advised she would appreciate a phone call.
1: Alright, copy.
0: 543.

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0: I'll be 10-8, one warning.
1: 20-8.

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0: Alright, the 12-3, I'm going to be generally clear, I'm not hearing no fireworks.
1: Copying out. This is going to be for a 77-year-old female. She has abdominal pain and gas issues. She stated that she would drive herself in, but she's unable to see at night.

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0: 29-31. 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
0: Last of Henry Ocean, Mary Ocean, Lincoln Adam, First of Lake, Lincoln Adam, Ida, Lincoln Adam, Middle of Rose. Date of birth 2009-04-22.
1: I copy that.
2: File 7. I just spoke with that RP. I'm gonna head that way.

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2: Good.
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0: Helena restricted GDO until August of this year. Projected winds is negative 1, and the 28 I'm showing valid. Insurance has confirmed negative 1.
1: Alright, copy, thank you.
0: You're welcome.
2: I'm gonna be checking out this email. They advise that she's a redhead. I see her walking there, 35.
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0: Alright, so five, I'll say. 7. As well as that, female, Tracy. I spoke with her. She was like, she's not staying there. She just has a lot of stuff there. And, she was describing some stuff right now. She lives out on Buena Vista. In Sherman Cliff. I'm going to go ahead and give that RP a call.
1: 10-4, thank you. 2009.

0: be a good attachment of this loop.
1: And four, I also spoke with MHT361. She's on her way out there. She's on Finley Point now trying to get to her.

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0: Just got a call from the male. He's wanting to check on a female that is at the house behind here. She's going to be in the backyard. She's wearing a white shirt, black pants, has a backpack. He's concerned about her. He advises that she's waving her arms around, hitting her face, and throwing stuff at dogs.
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0: 9113.
1: Go ahead.
0: Copy that. I got a call from St. Joe's ER. They are requesting a unit right now. Male Justin Andrews, who's in that facility, they said that he's freaking out and causing a scene. We advised we did have a crisis call with this male earlier. It looked like county took care of it.
1: Call it St. Joe's, I copy that traffic with Justin.
0: 10-4, looks like he was trying to staff. Be advised, I had 20 as in route.
1: Sounds like Justin Andrews is at St. Joe's, I'll head that way.
2: You're on 4th East. Not sure if these are the ones involved.
3: I heard keys. She wanted to call to talk to an officer earlier to advise that her dog was extremely aggressive, so I'm going to be making note at this address for the future.
4: 10-4, it looks like I still have officers en route. Looks like they are on North Finley Point Road now. Should be almost to your location.
3: I think they can 22. It looks like she's getting it figured out.
0: Be advised, this male is flagged 1096.
4: 4, they probably just don't talk to her about her dog thing.
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So, could be them. I'm just going to keep looking and see if there's anyone else out here.

0: 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We're in route to St. Luke.
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2: 40.
1: The 20 B, I got this RP on the line for the 4th Avenue East call. He's advising that he knows that law enforcement was in the area, but he's indicating that he didn't see what he saw. Can I transfer him over to you so he can get to you?
2: 10-4.

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1: 20 Glen.
0: Spoke with the RP. He stated that he saw the female hit the dog and wanted us to check on the dog so we'll be back in the area.
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1: 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You can hear me on 4-6-7, I'm just getting static.
0: Okay.

0: 21.
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0: 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He's on go

0: 24.67.
1: 24, good.
0: Negative 29, they did confirm she is on probation through them. I'm not Conweb, and negative 29 is Cajun. I did not get a 31 return for her.
1: Travel, let's go for it. Yeah, the dog apparently killed a goat. We're behind here. We'll deal with that, then on our way.
0: Then I could be

0: Hi, guys.
1: Okay, there's four.
0: 23 to go.

0: God.
1: 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Sounds like she's just trying to log home. We'll be clear today.
0: 22 to 5.

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1: We're out at St. Luke, available. 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

0: Go ahead.
1: I guess we're at St. Joe's. I got a call from Mail. He owns a business at 7 First Street East. He's gonna be waiting there. He thinks that someone was trying to break in his business. He said that there was... the front door was shaking. He caught on his camera. There's no damage, and he doesn't have any outside cameras.
0: I copy.
1: The 28th Street.

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0: Prabhupada.
1: Thank you.

0: Charles 2931 Montana female and also a 29 check on a Montana male.
1: That's correct.
0: Whoever female is going to be last of goal. George Henry Lincoln first of Orissa. Ocean Robert Ida. Sam Sam. Middle initial S for Chantrell. Date of birth 1989-0301. Montana male is going to be last of goal as well. George Ocean Henry Lincoln first of Jason Thomas Belling. Middle initial E for Earl.
1: 1985-12-18. Good. Your female is coming back at its license, negative 29. Your male is coming back with active 29, as well as coming back status, no license. Break for the first 29. 15-12-4-6-7 out. First 29 is going to be Highway Patrol Kalispell. It's totaling 720. It's a seatbelt violation. A break for the second. 15-12-4-6-7 out. Second 29 is going to be out of Lake County here. Extradition totaling $1,000. Failure to appear without driving. Well, driving was suspended or without a valid driver's license. No insurance.
0: Copy,
1: 01. Let's stand by the master.

0: 1512, the driver of the vehicle had a bad light. That's 29.
1: Yeah, 10-4 is a female. She's totally valid. No 29. Santa Conrad.
0: Got
1: it. 0-2.

0: 36 on 39 over 14.
1: Go ahead.
0: Charlie business, check out the 400.
1: Thanks. Are you needing status?
0: Negative, not muscle, but again,

0: 6734.
1: Go ahead.
0: Male's been advised as a warrant and warning for speed for the female driver. Please, 6734.

0: put RNQ ahead of the space and variation for spelling. I got negative return. I did find a couple of Swift, neither registered to him.
1: Thank you.
0: You're welcome.
2: Stand for is this for a walkthrough?

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1: Go ahead.
0: Nice, I'll be 10-10.
1: He was over.

0: 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IO 21975, you advise your 10-8, 10-1.
1: Affirmative.
0: Good, thank you.

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0: 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The local 1401, John.
1: Alright, copy.

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1: 20.
0: I just got a 911 call. It came to the area of 34063 Whitetail Street. I could hear a female on the line. I couldn't make out what was being said, and then it disconnected. I did try and recontact and negative answer. I couldn't leave a message. I don't have any history with this number, and I don't have any history in the account. There's only a 29 associated with the address.
1: Alright, copy, who's the 29 for?
0: 29 is attached to Savannah Kenmill. She is back with an address at that 34063 Whitetail Street. And it's 25,000 District Court Criminal Child Endangerment.

0: 16-24-67. Call back from that female. She said that her address is 34070 White. And excuse me, my female that called me back is a Chantel Cooper. She said there's no need fire. Law enforcement asked it was an accidental dial by her child.
1: Yes, well, thank you.
0: You're welcome.

0: 7:12. What was that address?
1: Female advised that she accidentally called from 3400 Whitetail. Yeah, 10-4. Yeah, 113.

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0: 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I am finding a probation status on Conweb out of over CPDD.
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0: 1-18. 1-18. 1-18. 1-18. 1-18. 1-18. 1-18. 1-18. 1-18. 1-18. 1-18. 1-18. 1-18. 1-18. 1-18. 1-18. 1-18. 1-18. 1-18. 1-18. 1-18. 1-18. 1-18. 1-18. 1-18. 1-18. 1-18. 1-18. 1-18. 1-18. 1-18. 1-18. 1-18. 1-18. 1-18. 1-18. 1-18. 1-18. 1-18. 1-18. 1-18. 1-18. 1-18. 1-18. 1-18. 1-18. 1-18. 1-18. 1-18. 1-18. 1-18. 1-18. 1-18. 1-18. 1-18. 1-18. 1-18. 1-18. 1-18. 1-18. 1-18. 1-18. 1-18. 1-18. 1-18. 1-18. 1-18. 1-18. 1-18. 1-18. 1-18. 1-

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0: You mean 10-12.
1: Right.
0: Be advising you of service now also through 975. He is coming back as a compliant sex offender. Can be sexual and without consent. There's negative conduct for the smell either.
1: Copy, 4-4.
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0: 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Tom 666 David Boy.
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1: 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Negative, insurance listed, mail coming back valid, negative 29. Negative restriction.
0: Alright, copy, thank you.
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1: 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Is it on the RL 10-4?
2: Okay.
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3: It's about 20, I'm traffic stop on Highway 93 and Boys and Girls Club. It's going to be Washington Plate, Charles William Lincoln, 1827.
0: 2015 calls, can you send me that other female's information?

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1: 10 IT. 10 I copy rate, 1520.67.
0: 20.
1: 20, be advised, this is a 911 call now advising 41325 Big Lodge Lane. He just asked me where 911 came to. I don't believe he actually knew the numerics. He said that he's at his father's grandfather's property, excuse me, and that there's trespassers. He did give me four names and advised that they showed up unannounced tonight and are possibly HDD and partying. He said that they're being very loud and he wants them removed. He advised the line was very broken, the signal was bad. He said that he would call me back if they tried entry into his home, and I let him know to not engage with them.
0: Alright, copy. Who's the RP?
1: It's going to be a Jonah Chamley. That's phone number is going to be in the narrative.
0: Alright, copy. The property owner's son.
1: He said that the property owner is his grandson. Excuse me, he said the property owner is his grandfather. He's going to be his grandson.
0: Alright, copy.

0: Thank you. Thank you.
1: That's 25.
0: Did you advise if we had history with this resident or this mailer?
1: Still names that he provided me and him, but I don't have any history on a new cat at that address at all.
0: Alright, copy. Did it sound like the RP was HP?
1: I couldn't indicate if he was HP, but he was vague on the relationship between him and these people. I asked him times if they were invited at any point onto the property, and he just kept telling me that he wanted them removed.
0: Alright, copy. We'll try to give him a call.
1: 9, copy, 27.

0: 911, male, I believe, Daniel Hunter. He told me his name was Hunter Hunter. He's wanting a welfare check. Luana Pierre, he couldn't tell me where she lived. He said Hillcrest, Hillside, but it looks like per history it's going to be in Cherry Hill Court, 1400 E. He wouldn't elaborate, he's extremely. He stated that she was hanging with people that he considered bad thing, and she was not answering her phone.
1: Copy. I'll see if I can get more, but this time that's not going to be enough for a welfare check.
0: Yeah, 10-4, and she's flag 96.

0: country. Good. He's gonna be at 401 10th Avenue West. He said he was outside, gonna be waiting for the sheriff. I told him just to report it to me. He was on him for about 10 minutes. Might have better luck face to face. He's really hard to understand, and he's HPD.
1: Copy, hold the order, get up there.
0: It's 410, or excuse me, 401 10th Avenue West.

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1: 14, go ahead.
0: Can I get the phone number? I don't have
1: anybody else. Yeah, 10-4 would be 4-499-5603.
0: Sorry.
1: 499-5603.

0: think this one's gonna turn out to be actually a 11th. Same address.
1: Copy.

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1: Negative, he hasn't called.
0: Alright, copy, thank you.
1: You're welcome, 23.

0: 20467.
1: 20.
0: Be advised, I couldn't find the mail RP via DNQ, and I couldn't find the names that he gave back to me. I got multiple hits on some of them, and some of them did not return. The address is coming back to Paul Mahoney via the GIS map, and I did DNQ him. I got two returns, one at Livingston and one at Kalispell, but I'm not finding any significant this address.
1: Alright, copy. Thank you.
0: You're welcome.

0: VMI Rapid SOS is advising an address of 20602 Birch Creek Trail. VMI and my CAD map, it looks like it's possibly going to be the same address. I believe that you're going to take the first way to the south once you pass Deer Moose Lane. If it's not that residence, I reroute you and try and get to it through Birch, the Birch Creek Trail.
1: The original address you gave me was 41325 Big Lodge Lane, correct?
0: Yeah, that's the one that my CAD mapped. The mail couldn't give me numerics. He that address to him and he said, yeah, that one. But I'm just noticing on my rapid, it's going back to that Birch Creek Trail. It's just a little further north, and you take the second turn after Deer Moose Lane.
1: Alright, copy. Can you give me the numerics on that one more time?
0: And for that second address, it's going to be 20602 Birch Creek Trail.

0: 20, did you copy?
1: I copy. I'm trying to pull up now. I don't have a disturbance up here.
0: 9.

0: 4, 16, 15, 20.
1: 20, go ahead.
0: Is it on the Birch Creek, is it north of this big lodge lane?
1: Yeah, 10-4, to access it, you stay on that big lodge lane, and it is that second turn after you pass Deer Moose Lane on Big Lodge.
0: I copy. We're on Big Lodge Lane now, on 197.
1: That could be 20.
0: 613, 913. 913. We are clear, we're going to be en route to Cherry Hill.
1: 1620, 467.
0: 20, go ahead.
1: Also be advised, I did try and reconnect with the RP to get a better description or have them give me vehicles or anything or indicate a location, and negative answer went straight to voicemail twice.

0: 613-913. I'll be 97 in the area. Sure, you know. Perfect. Copy. Here's your 715 flame.
1: 20, go ahead.
0: We're on First Street Trail. Will you give me the numeric for it one more time, please? Is it on this road?
1: At 10-4-15, the numeric will be 20602.
0: Aye, copy. Can you tell me which driveway it is? Is it east or west on First?

0: morning. Did you copy the address? It's going to be east side. It looks like it's going to be the second residence.
1: Local 761-500.
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1: I'll prepare to do it.
0: Completely covered, static. You're coming in very light, but I do copy. Alright, copy, go ahead.
2: Local 54216.
0: Alright, copy, come by. The 15-2467, that is valid on a green Jeep Wrangler. It's gonna be to that same now, Timothy Bremer, negative one.
2: Alright, copy.
0: You're welcome to 27.

0: 25.
1: Yeah, we spoke with the male resident. It's the wrong resident. Is there a different one that we can try here?
0: 10-4, go back out to Big Lodge Lane and head back towards the highway. It's going to be first turn to the right. It'll be right before that deer lane. I believe that's going to be the resident.
1: Alright, copy. So it'll be directly north of Deer Moose.
0: This will be directly west of the, on the south side of Big Lodge Lane. Once you turn back onto Big from Birch Creek, it's going to be that first right hand turn. It looks like a long driveway.
1: Okay.
0: Not 250.

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1: No, 1520, your location is lagging. It still shows that you're at Highway 93 and Big Watch.
0: Alright, we're on this road. It just seems kind of like a logging road.
1: There's like a very long driveway, but it looks like it's going to be the only house at the end of it.
0: Alright,
1: 52.

Victor 3914. Avenue West, and then the mail is an apartment 3 there.

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1: Can we clear that address? That mail's 1096. There's no signs of anybody being there. We're going to go down to cell phone service, try to call, see what's going on.
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1: 20, go ahead.
0: We attempted to make backflip call. He didn't answer. His mailbox was full of voicemail. We'll be clear for the next
1: pick up your 36.

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0: Pulse Center on fire. Pulse Ambulance 214, please respond to near the location of 37574 Turtle Lake Loop for the reports of a vehicle accident. Pulse in Royal Fire 429. Pulse Ambulance 214, please respond to near the area of 37574 Turtle Lake Loop for the reports of a vehicle crash. 429 214, clear out. 34.
1: 429 Royal Fire, copy page.
0: 434.
1: Any injuries on that crash?
0: My partner is still gathering, but it sounds like the female is advising unknown at this time. She's still very worried on the line.
1: Copy, I'll point that way until...
0: Hi, copy, Triple L, update you, he's still speaking with her.

0: listening.
1: Good.
0: Be advised, female RP is still very worked up. She's advising she does not know if she's injured. She's advising the airbags did deploy and it's going to be in that area. It's going to be a silver Honda Accord.
1: I copy the show, thank you.
0: F-136.
1: Good.
0: Be advised, it's going to be a silver Honda Accord. It's going to be in that area. Did say that she walked some distance to make a call. I believe it's going to be Turtle Lake and Wall Street. And be advised, female is saying she doesn't know if she's injured or not, but the airbags did deploy and she hit her head off of the steering wheel.
1: I got it. It's you.
0: Unknown, she's just worked up on the line. I don't know if it's sh** or not.
1: Charlie.
0: 9467.
1: 100, I'll be in route.

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0: 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She doesn't know if she's injured. She said she's not seeing what she... The airbags did deploy and she did hit her head off of the steering wheel. There's going to be a silver Accord. Be advised, the female did walk some distance to make the call. Vehicle's possibly going to be Turtle Lake and Wall area.
1: Copy.
0: 438.

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3: 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She had to borrow a cell phone.
0: I copy. Delta 37574.

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1: 703.
0: In the area, like Loop, Wall Street. Do we have further directions for the vehicle?
1: I apologize, I've updated other units except for you. You're going to continue south into Turtle Lake. It's going to be past that Trahan lane. You're going to head back up north around the loop.
0: Copy, Trahan lane, head north.
1: 10-4-4-4-4-8.
0: What's the address that this crash is at?
2: 12, it's going to be 7574 Turtle Lake Loop. And the vehicle is going to be Turtle Lake Loop, just south of that address. She said it's on the roadway still.
1: From Turtle Lake Road, I see that you're on Wall Street. Once you hit back Lake Loop, you're going to go southbound. You're going to pass the address of 37574. Continue south. She said that her vehicle will be in that area.
0: You got me, thank you.
1: You're welcome, property.

0: 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I'll be on scene.
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0: Good morning. I'll be at Old Bushville.
1: I'll copy that question.
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975 out 11, the mother will be Jimmy Ann Lindrude, and I'll be responding to 1108 11th Avenue East.

75 out 11. Can I get a return on Montana Local County 7992 King?

0: your plate is coming back expired on a white 2020 Nissan Rogue to a Susan Evans out of Fulton in San Francisco.
1: What's the address?
0: 1104 11th Avenue.
1: Thank you.
0: You're welcome. Bye-bye.

0: 10511. That is wrong. It's 1408 11th Avenue East. I think that's the old Berlin residence.
1: Good night, thank you.

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I'll be dead.

0: 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I'll be 1012 with some other 415 starting.
1: Happy 415.

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If you haven't, can you change the address to the one I just left?

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0: 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Finley Point Fire, 429, pager test only, 429, clear at 812.
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0: Good morning. Pager test only, running on fire, 429, pager test only, 429, clear at 813.

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0: Got a Montana mail for you here whenever you're ready. West of Claremont, Charlie, Lima, Alpha, India, Romeo, Mike, Oscar, November, Tango, First of Nicholas. November, India, Charlie, Hotel, Oscar, Lima, Alpha, Sierra, date of birth 1984.
1: Negative
0: 10. Alright, copy. Can I get an IO out to my position for a reckless?
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0: MHP 340 is out on a traffic stop, Highway 93, mile marker 50, with Nicholas Claremont, wanting an IO to respond for reckless driving.

0: 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Yeah, Leslie, here in the Mission substation. I have reclosure F20-20, the Mission Town Circuit. On one shot and take to my name for the tree crew.
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0: 10-4, we're heading up to Chow Wayne to hit that on one shot for you too.
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0: Los Angeles 214, need you to respond BLS green 820 11th Street East. Lift assist. Wilson Ambulance 214, need you to respond BLS green 820 11th Street East. Assist 214 clarity 34.
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0: I copy 707, you're en route. You're responding to the Sunny Slope Vista Apartments, apartment number 114, for a 34-year-old male that's on, can't get up, no injuries.
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1: 511, MH rewrote the citation. And Mr. Claremont's on his way to work.

0: got a call in the mail advising about 100 yards from Highway 93 on Sabine. There's about black cows that are out. He didn't see any ear tags, not sure who they belong to, and I'm not finding anything in the cow book.
1: Copy.
0: 839.
2: Yeah, let's be hearing Ignatius on Chow Wayne Road, pole 18-20, 249-402. I have reclosure B407 on one shot, and tagged in my name for the tree crew.
0: On Cal Wayne Road, on pole 18-20-249-402, and you have reclosures 407 on one shot, and type in your name for the tree crew.
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0: Yeah, Leslie, here is Ignatius on Mission Creek Lane, pole 18-19, 210203. Reclosure B307 on one shot and tagged in my name for the 741 tree crew.
1: On the Mission Creek on pole number 18-19, 210203. You have reclosure B307 on one shot and tagged in your name for the 741 tree crew.
0: That's correct. Thank you.
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0: 741, 811. 741 here. That's a good copy on the one shot. Thank you. Security check, Elmo.

7-3-96-1. 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I made contact with the RP. If you could leave it on the board for now, I'm going to need to go over and get some follow-up.

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1: Good morning. We have 214 Smith on base. Sir, how to Conwood? Have a good day.
0: 214 en route to Cottonwood. Dispatch copies at 906. You guys have a great day.

0: just saying, we've located the owner of those cows. 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
1: Hi, Gary.

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1: Okay, 75.
0: 3-4, Arch, fire 5, we're at Cottonwood, that would get there.
1: Cottonwood, dispatch copies at 914. You guys have a great day too.

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You can show us back in a very clear and available information transport. 19.

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0: Standby security advice, there's an alarm going off at the Valley Bank at the Pablo family. This is indicating a front area motion, negative responder.
1: Negative.

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Nine

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0: Gonna be on trailer 7 Edward 6.
1: That was 7 Frank Edward 6, 10-4?
0: 10-4, that's what it's showing.
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0: 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Negative insurance info, negative op.
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0: You're en route. 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They're requesting you to back and transfer a 97-year-old female. Been in bed for 3 days. Is very weak and not eating anything.

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0: 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She is very weak and not eating well. They request you go to the doctor.
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0: Hi, Barker advised they had an alarm going off at 68 Bayview Drive. On the phone, they advised they got to cancel. It's just a false alarm. 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

0: and I'm showing that active on a 2026 Jeep Compass late. Comes back to Ian Holdings.
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0: I have Britt Nordberg. 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
1: I'm in the middle of something at the moment. 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
0: I copy. 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
1: I copy. 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

0: All men and equipment are cleared to return the mission setup back to automatic, and also the recloser on chow wing back to automatic.
1: Copy that, Brad. 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
0: 10-4.

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0: At this time, on pulse 22-20, 029067. I have placed a do not operate tag on switch S22-171.
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1: Thank you, 1339, dispatch clip.

0: dispatch, A11. Yeah, Leslie here in St. Ignatius on Chalmay Lane, pole 18-20, 249-402, reclosure B407. Back to normal and I've removed my tag.
1: Wing road on pole 18-20, 249-402. You have reclosure 407 back to normal and you have removed the tag.
0: That's correct, thank you.
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0: 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You can close that out. I've already spoken to her.

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0: 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It's going to be a Montana plate, Frank Edward 109.
2: 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You can clear that off the board.
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0: 9111, 2931 off Montana Dima. Last name King, first Debra, Edward, Nora, Boy, Adam, and Mary. 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Date of birth 1988, 0719.
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1: be at this time at the South Shore Sub, the South Shore Circuit, you have F-22-10 back to normal, and you have removed your tape.

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1: Can I copy you on scene at 1416? Running ambulance 214, need you to respond the LS ELO 45605 Cornelius Road for a fall patient. 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
2: 707.
1: You're en route for a 71-year-old female who fell in the bathroom, just lost her balance, did not hit her head, is consciousness, is not complaining of any pain, just needs help up.
2: We copy, thank you.
1: At 1417.

ambulance 214. Need you to respond the LS yellow to 605 First Street West in front of scrub for a female who feels like she's gonna pass out. Pulse ambulance 214. Need you to respond the LS yellow in front of Good Grub food truck at 605 First Street West for a female that feels like she's gonna pass out. 214 clear at 1425.

0: 7.
1: We're going to be in route to call Colson. 708 is going to handle the Cornelius call.
0: I copy. This is for a 40-year-old female who is parked in front of Good Grub food truck, gray Jeep Cherokee. She's advising that she was starting to feel like she was going to pass out. Hasn't had this happen before, but she did advise she's been hiking the last few days up in Glacier.
1: We copy to hear you. Are they at the
0: spot? 10-4 in front of it in a gray Jeep.
1: Copy, thank you.
0: 14-26.

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1: 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I have the yellow phase circuit at 12-30 back to normal. 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
2: 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Thank you, 1430, dispatch clear.

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1: Yes, ma'am.
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1: 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Have a good weekend.
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0: Wilson West Schwab. I can just hear the noises to distress. Called back. Went to a voicemail for Lucas Hubbard. I did leave a message.
1: I'll be tonight.
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0: We are clear of this call out on Timberline, but is there a pending call out from us right now?
1: Negative.
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We've received multiple calls with a deer that was hit near town pump. Sounds like may still be in the road and it's still alive. My reporting party advised they didn't see a vehicle nearby.

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plates coming back, like expired on that blue Dodge Dakota showing a Carey Lane address in Polson, Cassidy. What are like on the Polson?

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0: You can cancel the Ranger. It looks like the steer's the teeth and it's off the side of the road. Go ahead.
1: Oh, copy. 1504.
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0: 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Just wanted to report that the deer was there, and 975 is aware that it's off the side of the road.

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0: 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Traffic on Highway 93, mile marker 28, AS drive-by, four to play, Charlie John 28, Adam John.
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on Highway 93 in front of Run-In Harvest Foods for a two-vehicle accident with blockage and possible leakage. Run-In Fire 429 needed to respond. Highway 93 in front of Run-In Harvest Foods for a two-vehicle accident with blockage and leakage. 429 clear at 1520.

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Down, fire, we will need crew issues with some traffic control, but everybody's out walking

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0: Lindsay is returning license data run, showing negative restrictions, convictions, or wants, also through 975. The other female is licensed data, negative restrictions, convictions, or wants.
1: Alright, copy. 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

0: 94, go ahead.
1: And I just need her added. The last of Henry Adam Nora, Sam Ocean, first of George Robert Adam Charles Ida Edward, date of birth 2014-0703. And we get next rotational coming for the vehicle number 2, the county country. All wheels are up on it.
0: Sorry, copy 1529.

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0: Received a 911 report on 183 across from the stab lab. There's a male laying in the grass with his head throat. Are you advising he has a bike with him, unknown what happened?
1: I copy.
0: 1532.

0: 7703, four, 364.
1: 364.
0: Do you have an ETA out by chance?
1: 10-4, they arrived at 30-minute ETA.
0: Alright, copy, thank you.

0: 4, you're reporting 20.
1: 120, I copy.
0: Post ambulance 214, needing to respond in stage at the Bayview Inn at the request of law enforcement. Post ambulance 4, needing to respond in stage near the Bayview Inn at the request of law enforcement. 214 clear at 1535. Check on a possible unresponsive mail.
2: Got you. 1536.
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Drive by Highway 93, mile marker 32, place obstructed.

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I'm going to CO at 32311 Avenue Northwest.

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0: 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All men and equipment are in the clear, and you can return the Mission Creek reclosure back to automatic. 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
0: That's correct, thank you, Leslie.
1: Thank you, 1554, dispatch clear.

0: 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Dispatch. Hey, heard you're trying to call me. Yeah, the tribe's letting everybody go at 16:30. Alright, copy. I got more work out here, so enjoy your short term.
1: 15:54.
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3: 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All parties have been released from the scene. I'm going to follow up at Lindsay at St. Luke's. TLV over there.
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0: 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Post ambulance 214, need you to respond BLS Green.
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0: 9 on an ambulance 214. Need you to respond to Highway 93 in Mullman Pass. There's a report of a vehicle accident with unknown injuries, unknown blockage. Run and fire 429, run and ambulance 214. Need you to respond Highway 93 in Mullman Pass. There's a report of a vehicle accident, unknown injuries, unknown blockage. 214 429, clear at 1613.
1: 704, acknowledge this will be a route.
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Stated they were certain of any injuries on their behalf. They did state that they have had

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0: Just
1: the advice for EMS, there is no leakage or blockage. They believe you guys can stand down.

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1: Hello.
0: How do you get on that vehicle all the way into 35? Okay.

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You're available, no transport.

0: is vomiting at this time. Run and gone 2 and 4 near bus red. Highway 93 in Mud Creek Trail. For a male, it's vomiting. This is clear. 2 and 4 clear, please don't.
1: 704.
0: Copy your route. The responding party looks like they're still continuing.

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0: Confirming, are you the unit that's rendezvousing?
1: We're headed that way over at Lake's Corner now.
0: I copy. 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Trail, so they're a little ways ahead of you.
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0: I copy. Just confirming to have them pull over 10-4.
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That's been one of the individuals that's bringing over.

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I just don't remember for this Kevin Harding.

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0: I report of a second for Mackenzie River parking lot. No injuries, no blockage, no leakage. It's a gold Impala and a black Nissan.
1: I copy.
0: 1659.
1: Dispatch, 75, back on base.
0: 707. Will you put us on the board for a transfer from St. Joe's to Kootenai Health?

0: 704.
1: 704.
0: We're going to be clear. No transport. They're going to continue on to St. Joe's on their.
1: Hi, copy at 1701. When one of you are available, I see a receiver, Trenton Harding, whose address is the 42391 Solomon Road. He does want to talk to an officer as to what he's being on his property and how he wants to trespass. I said I'd have an officer call.

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0: May I copy?
1: You got a 48?
0: Negative, go ahead.
1: I'm on down, Charles, X-ray Frank, 625, and take the wind, X-ray 716.

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0: 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And your second female is licensed, restricted, GDO until April 27.
1: Call gonna be located at?
0: I am not sure. The last time I spoke with him, I advised him to stay 42391 Solomon Road. He stated that he was gonna block the road so they wouldn't leave. I told him law enforcement was almost there, so I'm not sure if he left or is in the area.
1: Copy, I've got a... I'm gonna head that way.
0: Copy, so get out there.
1: X-1-3-9-1-11.
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1: 4-6-7. Mr. Bean, Mr. Bean's requesting an ambulance. 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

214, need to respond ALS ELO to 2391 Solomon Road per law enforcement request. Run an ambulance 214, need to respond ALS ELO to 42391 Solomon Road per law enforcement request. 214 clear at 17. Copy 704, you're en route at the request of enforcement for a male who was possibly hit by a truck is complaining of rib pain. Copy. 1719.

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1: The ship called Philander Captain Four Norses, stating that there's a Black Chevy Malibu out there, 27955 Lincoln, has a dog inside. They're putting parties in it to the owner after it had been reported to the casino. Darby said that it was, she was confronted by the owner.

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control RP on this 181 Jocelyn Lane. Called back. He was wanting to know if AWD could give him a call. He's needing to leave soon.

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I